your cigarette break. 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It's meeting the man of my dreams and then meeting his beautiful wife. And isn't it ironic?

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2: 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Are you with me? Are you with me?

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I hold. If you look into the distance, there's a house upon the hill, guiding like a lighthouse. It's a place where you'll be safe to feel our grace, 'cause we've all made mistakes. If you've lost your way,

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3: Tell me, do you ever feel like you're living in a broken record? And all your thoughts are spinning on repeat. And all you wanna do is flip the switch on the dial.

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1: Hier ist Ö3.